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0: 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It was Garfield, by the way. Oh, not the cat. President James Garfield. Dearly beloved.

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5: 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We already have one major accident slowing things down Palm Beach County. You'll find it I-95 southbound, just south of Okeechobee Boulevard. This tractor-trailer fire currently has three lanes blocked. Please use caution approaching the area. 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
3: 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We already have one major accident slowing things down, Palm Beach County. You'll find it I-95 southbound, just south of Okeechobee Boulevard. This tractor trailer fire currently has three lanes blocked. Please use caution approaching the area. 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
3: Today's forecast calls for partly sunny skies with a chance of thunderstorms this afternoon, 81% humidity, a high of 94, and a low of 80.
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Gen Z is saying if you're a millennial and you're posting photos of your food on the internet, it's not cool. Well, I don't care because my food looks good and I think everyone needs to see it. 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

chance to win a 4-pack of tickets to SeaWorld Orlando plus a parking pass. A code word is coming up next. Stick around for that. Sunny 107.9, we're Danny and Megan in the morning.

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3: 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Two new accidents slowing you down here in Palm Beach County, beginning on 45th Street at North Australian Avenue. You'll find the second on Southern Boulevard at State Road 7. 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

Elton John and a death metal band on the same album. The band Turnstile apparently announced their reimagined version of their Never Enough album, and apparently one of them is featuring Elton John. So there you go. Something you never thought would happen. Sunny 107.9.

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Good luck. Eddie Money is on now. We are Danny and Megan in the morning.

0: Danny and Megan in the morning, Sunny 107.9. Thank you for being here with us. This is a pretty crazy story. Two female Houston police officers jumped into an Uber, ordered him to go after this potentially armed suspect. The guy had no idea what was happening, but he was like, yeah, well, the cops are making me do it, so I got to do it.
1: Hey, give me a ride over there, please. Cool. Go that way. That way. Pick her up.
2: Got in my vehicle and ordered me to go chase down a suspect. Just running off of adrenaline. I have cops ordering me to do things. I'm going to comply.
1: Which way did he go? Over here.
2: He was extremely fast. I didn't think they would be able to catch him on foot.
0: This feels like something that would only happen in a movie. I can't believe it happened in real life.
2: I didn't know what my rights were at the moment. I'm glad I was able to help.
0: His rights were, you gotta do it. Luckily, nobody was harmed. The cops attempted to run after this person before getting in the Uber, but they couldn't catch him because he was too fast. So, you know, he did his good deed for the day. 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
5: 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Two new accidents slowing you down here in Palm Beach County, beginning on 45th Street at North Australian Avenue. You'll find the second on Southern Boulevard at State Road 7. 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
5: Today's forecast calls for partly sunny skies with a chance of thunderstorms this afternoon. 81% humidity, a high of 94, and a low of 80.
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world's oldest living person turned 117 on Friday. The woman said that she's still experiencing many firsts, including stroking a llama, because we all have to do that once in our life, right? Sunny 107.9, where Danny and Megan in the morning. Hello.

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Super easy. Danny and Megan in the morning.

I'm about to debunk something that you probably do to this day. Sunny 107.9, it is Danny and Megan in the morning. You ever dropped a can of soda? The first thing you do is tap on it, thinking that's going to help the fizz. But according to some scientists, that actually doesn't really do anything at all. So you're tapping it for fun. Sunny 107.9, Danny and Megan in the morning.

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1: This is pretty funny. A seal in England apparently decided the beach wasn't good enough and wandered into a seaside hotel. Staff found the little guy hanging out near the entrance after he made his way up from the shore. A rescue team eventually came to escort their very unexpected guest back towards the water. No reservation or anything. No credit card. Just came in like he owned the place. And I kind of love it. I would die if I was staying in that hotel. I would just want him to come into my room and hang out with me. 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
4: 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Multiple accidents slowing you down now here in Palm Beach County, beginning I-95 southbound at Woolbright Road. You'll find the others I-95 southbound at Okeechobee Boulevard, I-95 northbound at Blue Heron Boulevard, I-95 northbound on the exit ramp to PGA Boulevard, and out on Seminole Pratt Whitney Road at Corporate Road. 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
18: Good morning, everybody. We're going to see hot highs today again, above average in the low 90s. We'll be feeling like close to 100 this afternoon, partly cloudy with afternoon showers and storms. Some could be strong. Meanwhile, two areas of interest in the tropics. One could be our next named storm, Dolly. We've got all the latest. I'm WPBF 25 First Warning meteorologist Sandra Shaw.
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3: 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We still have multiple accidents slowing you down, Palm Beach County, beginning I-95 northbound just north of Palm Beach Lakes Boulevard. You'll find the others, I-95 northbound south of 45th Street, I-95 northbound at Blue Heron Boulevard, I-95 northbound on the exit ramp to PGA Boulevard, on Pratt Whitney Road at Corporate Road, on Northlake Boulevard at Jasmine Drive, on Charleston Shores Boulevard at Lake Charleston Road, on Jog Road at Les Chalets Boulevard, and finally on Glades Road at 81st Avenue. 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
3: Today's forecast calls for partly sunny skies with a chance of thunderstorms this afternoon. 81% humidity, a high of 94, and a low of 80.
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And all you need to do is put the word whale in there. 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That's your code word for this hour. 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

0: 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Thank you for being here with us. 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
13: Today's forecast calls for partly sunny skies with a chance of thunderstorms this afternoon, 81% humidity, a high of 94, and a low of 80.
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Whoa. Maybe you'll be saying that Thursday night or early Friday morning. Sunny 107.9, Jennifer Ross with you. The first, well, I guess it's going to be the last almost total lunar eclipse you're going to get to see until December of 2028. Get up really early Friday morning or just stay up late Thursday night. And at 12:13 on Friday morning, which is just after midnight for those of you counting, go outside and look up. You should see a almost completely total lunar eclipse. How cool. 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

kind of on the fence on these new T-shirts that came out for the NFL, Sunny 107.9. Okay, let's take the two biggest companies in the world, or two of the biggest companies in the world, and put them together, the NFL and Disney. They have come together to create characters for each of the team, and Disney and the NFL picked it out. For example, the Miami Dolphins, King Triton from The Little Mermaid is on their shirt with the Dolphins uniform on. The Patriots, it's Captain America. The Browns, it's Pluto, because the doghouse. Maximus the horse from Tangled is for the Denver Broncos. But I like the Dallas Cowboys. They get Woody. 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

His name is Erebus Anomaly. And you go, who the heck is that? Well, it's not really a person. It's a cat. Sunny 107.9, Jennifer Ross with you. And it's a cat in Wisconsin. Why are we talking about it? It just broke the Guinness World Record for the most toes on a cat. It has 11 more than the standard domesticated feline. This little Erebus Anomaly has 29 toes. Count all of those. 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

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All from us here at Sunny 107.9. Okay, I'm going to give you the code word here in just a second. 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In just about 30 seconds, I'll tell you what it is. 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
3: 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We have lawyers who only handle these cases. 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

0: 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They got nighttime shows with animals, Hydro Surge, Expedition Odyssey, Fire and Ice. That's the roller coaster. And the Ignite Fireworks Spectacular. Why am I talking about this? We would love to send you and three of your friends or family members. All you got to do is listen for the code words every Monday through Friday. Then you get 60 minutes to enter it. You know how it works. And then you could be on your way to SeaWorld and get all the details at sunny1079.com.
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interesting. His legend started 56 years ago today, Sunny 107.9, at least in the United States. In the year 1970, that guy right there, Elton John, played his very first show in the United States. He was at the Troubadour Club in L.A. He was a total unknown at the time. How do you like that? Sunny.

about all the time. Sunny 107.9, Jennifer Ross with you. Oh, say this isn't going to happen. Mariah, you better hurry up and pray Ella falls off the charts. Sunny 107.9, Ella Langley's Choosing Texas just tied for the second longest leading song ever. Number one for 19 weeks on the Billboard Hot 100. She ties the bar song Tipsy by Shaboozey and Old Town Road by Lil Nas X featuring Billy Ray Cyrus. Now, she's at 19 weeks. If she surpasses 22 weeks, she dethrones Mariah Carey's All I Want for Christmas Is You. It ain't gonna happen. Mariah can't be dethroned. Oh, no. It's Sunny 107.9.

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extra happy birthday celebration for Gene Simmons. We all know him from Kiss. Sunny 107.9, he turned 77 years old today. Interesting fact about Kiss. If they want to perform, they have to get permission from a company called Pop House. Why? Because they sold everything they owned to Pop House. So in order for Kiss to go on tour, they have to ask Pop House if they can use the makeup, they can use the music, they can use the costumes. That's hysterical. 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

if you're cutting loose on Thursday night or early Friday morning, look up. Sunny 107.9, Jennifer Ross with you. We have a almost complete total lunar eclipse Friday morning, 12:13, which is right after midnight, okay, on Thursday night. It's 96% covered, but it's going to look like it's full. It's also going to look like it's a red moon, but you got to go out early in the morning Friday or late at night and look up. The next total lunar eclipse, by the way, is until December of 2028. So look up this time. Sunny 107.9.

0: I don't see them on the list. However, there's Chicago, Motley Crue, Train, Breaking Benjamin. The list goes on and on. 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

big day in the world of entertainment. Sunny 107.9, historical day. Jennifer Ross with you. 87 years ago today, in the year of 1939, The Wizard of Oz opened in theaters, introduced the world to Judy Garland. 56 years ago today, in the wonderful year of 1970, Elton John played his very first show. Took place in the United States, actually, first U.S. show. The Troubadour Club in L.A. He was a total unknown at the time. Boy, things have changed. 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

Oh, okay. You can find this because I'm going to give you the code word here in just a second. You don't have to look too far. But you do have to pay attention. 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

0: don't stop believing that that iPhone isn't going to cost you any more money. Sunny 107.9, Jennifer Ross with you. Why is it that they do this to us? Apple announced price hikes across most of its products earlier this summer. You know, when they have their big Apple thing. Well, they're having another big Apple event in September. Guess what prices they didn't raise back in May?
1: Yeah.
0: The iPhone. So what are they introducing? The new iPhone 18. What comes with the iPhone 18? Bigger prices across the board for every Apple iPhone. That's not good. Sunny 107.9.

No one's dying here, that's for darn sure. 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More Than a Feeling, Peace of Mind, Foreplay, The Long Time, all there for their best-selling debut album, their biggest album of all time. So if you hear Boston today, go, woohoo, big day. 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

0: funny. 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
1: 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Your cat ever sit on your lap and then you count its toes? If you do, the odds are your cat has what? I don't know, a couple of toes down there. And if it's a Hemingway cat, it has more toes. It does not have as many toes as Erebus Anomaly. He is a Wisconsin Maine Coon. He just broke the world record for the Guinness World Record of the most toes on any cat ever. He has 29 toes. That's 11 more than the average cat. 29 toes. Bet you he's pretty stable on his feet, though. Sunny 107.9.

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1079, playing the greatest hits of the 70s, 80s, and 90s, and playing Musicology live on the Sunny Facebook page at 10 o'clock every Monday through Friday. When I'm here, I ask you a musical question, and then at this time, we give you the question with the answer. Today's was pretty easy, if you know the couple. Here it is, and here's the answer. On this day in 2018, this singer with a heart of gold secretly married the actress who made a splash. Who's the couple? Everybody got Neil Young, but there was a little trouble there. His wife, Daryl Hannah. Now, here's the gotcha. She left John Kennedy Jr. for Neil Young. What's wrong with that picture? Anyway, congratulations if you got it right. We play again tomorrow morning, 10 o'clock, live on the Sunny Facebook page. 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

So we've all seen the videos of those cool drone shows. Have you ever actually seen one in person? I have not, but you can. Hundreds of synchronized drones take over the sky, creating glowing sea creatures and waves right before it rolls into the Ignite Fireworks Spectacular. Yes, that's what's happening at SeaWorld Orlando's Electric Ocean. Next code word, two of them I've got coming up, 3 o'clock, 5 o'clock on Sunny 107.9.

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Peacock doing a three-part documentary on the Wendy Williams Show. How you doing? It's Tracy on Sunny 107.9.

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0: greatest hits of the 70s, 80s, and 90s. Playing right here, Sunny 107.9. It's Tracy. Hey, if your birthday's today, you are celebrating with a rock and roll great. Gene Simmons of Kiss is 77 today. And apparently retirement going really great for Kiss. They don't even have to show up anywhere anymore. Gene said that Kiss can't just put on the makeup, play anywhere they want to anymore, because Kiss sold their name, their makeup, their music, everything to Pop House for a whole lot of money. But here's the scoop. They're not actually going away. There's a Kiss biopic being cast right now, an Avatar show coming to Vegas, talks of a cartoon, and please tell me if I'm wrong here, but I swear that Kiss was on an episode of Scooby-Doo. I really do think so. But Gene also threw out the possibility of a Kiss theme park. Yes, he did. I cannot wait for that. But I love how Gene Simmons has just figured out how to keep Kiss working forever without actually having to go to work. Happy 77th, Gene. More of the greatest hits of the 70s, 80s, and 90s coming up next on Sunny.
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0: saddest, worst news ever we could receive today. We lost the one and only Dolly Parton at the age of 80. Oh, breaks my heart. It's Tracy on Sunny 107.9. Growing up poor in the Smoky Mountains, we heard all about her stories to becoming one of the most beloved entertainers in the world. Dolly gave us more than six decades of music. Who can forget Jolene, 9 to 5, Coat of Many Colors, and of course, I Will Always Love You. And oh my gosh, her movies were so great too. Grammy winner, movie star, brilliant songwriter, businesswoman, and through her imagination library, put millions of books into the hands of kids. There will never be another Dolly, and today we will always love her. Oh, Dolly Parton, rest in peace.
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3: 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In Gardens, Prosperity Farms Road North, an accident at PGA Boulevard. In Boynton Beach Boulevard West, an accident on the approach to Congress Ave. This traffic is service of Massage Envy and the Traffic Center. 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

So check out my National Day calendar. It's National Banana Split Day and National Whiskey Sour Day, which feels like less than a coincidence and more like a challenge, friends. It's Tracy on Sunny 107.9. Now, Bananas Foster, traditionally flambéed, set on fire with rum. But I say

You can do it with whiskey, too. So apparently tonight, after dinner, I'm having a banana split. Set on fire with whiskey. Multitasking, my friends. If anybody needs me, I'll be celebrating both holidays with a fire extinguisher near.

Is it just me, or does it really seem like more people want to be on Jimmy Kimmel when he's not hosting? Jelly Roll is taking that role this week. 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Comedian Leanne Morgan, I love her. The Fonz, Henry Winkler, and Stevie Nicks. 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
5: 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I-95 North, an accident at Atlantic Boulevard causing minor delays. In Gardens, Prosperity Farms Road North, an accident at PGA Boulevard. In Boynton Beach Boulevard West, an accident on the approach to Congress Ave. This traffic is service of Massage Envy and the Traffic Center. 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
14: From the WPBF 25 First Warning Weather Center, I'm Chief Certified Meteorologist Chris Martinez with a look at South Florida's certified most accurate forecast. Tonight, we'll get down into the upper 70s. Then as we head in towards your Wednesday, expect some scattered showers, mostly across our inland communities. Another hot day as high temperatures will soar in the low to mid-90s.
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0: Can't even believe it. It's Tracy, Sunny 107.9. I learned something on TikTok that I am so ashamed to learn. Did you know that it's Kiss from a Rose on the Gray? Not grave, which grave makes more sense. It's kind of a deep and moody song. But Seal says, Kiss from a Rose on the Gray. Make that make sense, friends. I can't. 90 minutes commercial free. It's coming up next on Sunny.
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3: 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I-95 North, an accident just beyond PGA Boulevard. I-95 South, an accident at Glades Road. And another just beyond Hillsborough Boulevard. In West Palm Beach, Military Trail North, an accident on the approach to Okeechobee Boulevard. Model Road East, an accident just beyond the I-95 overpass, and in Broward, Military Trail North, an accident at Hillsborough Boulevard. 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

Check this out. California is joining Florida and a growing number of states requiring financial literacy in high school. I say it's about time, right? It's Tracy, Sunny 107.9. We're going 90 minutes commercial free. They're teaching kids how to budget, save, invest, understand credit, taxes, loans. You know, things you might actually need to know when you're an adult. Because when I was in school, learn how to balance a budget? No. Understand a credit score? Nope. Square dancing. That is what we needed to know. Still can't complain compound interest, but hey, if somebody else do-si-do, stand back because I'm ready.

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2: I am sure that I am not the only one that was like, what? Total gasp when I heard the news today. I thought she would live on forever. We are celebrating Dolly Parton, who we lost earlier today at the age of 80. I really thought she'd be around forever. But on your drive home, we're going to celebrate her with some stories behind some of her greatest hits, like 9 to 5. Became her first number one pop single, won her 2 Grammys, earned her an Oscar nomination, and her manicure inspired the rhythm of the song.

we lost a legend today. How much we all loved our Dolly Parton. It's Tracy on Sunny 107.9. Did you know that Islands in the Stream was not supposed to be a duet? Kenny was recording it solo. Basically, he's like, you know what this needs? Dolly Parton. Two legends coming together in one of the greatest duets ever.

out of all the songs Dolly Parton leaves us, maybe none says goodbye quite like this one. Her version went to number one on the country chart twice. Nearly 20 years later, Whitney brought it to number one again. Dolly, we will always love you. Sunny 107.9.

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How lucky were we to have her for all these years? All right, grab another tissue. Let's pull ourselves together. We know Dolly is loving us from the heavens. Oh, my goodness. I need another tissue. 90 minutes commercial free on Sunny 107.9.

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Spider-Man might be about to sink the Titanic again. Yeah, Brand New Day is closing in on Titanic to knock it out of the top five highest grossing movies of all time, which means Tom Holland may officially get to stand on the top of the skyscraper and yell, "I'm the king of the world!" Sorry, Leo, there was room on the door, just apparently not in the top five.

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It's Tracy England. Going to be having officially two princes again. Like senior princes, right? Seeing that Prince Harry and Meghan moving back to the UK. Prince William, Princess Kate. 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Absolutely, dear. 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
2: 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I-95 North, an accident just beyond Bridge Road. I-95 South, an accident on the approach to Glades Road with heavy traffic back to your model road. Palm East Lakes Boulevard West, an accident at Okeechobee Boulevard. And Boynton Beach, Congress Ave North, an accident on the approach to Gateway Boulevard with congestion back to Old Boynton Road. In Deerfield Beach, Southwest 10th Street West, still reporting an accident at South Military Trail. And in Broward, Dixie Highway North, an accident on the approach to McNabb Road. This traffic is service of Massage Envy and the Traffic Center. 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
9: South Florida weather tonight, partly cloudy early with scattered showers and thunderstorms overnight, a low of 79. Tomorrow, we're going to see a mix of sun and clouds with scattered thunderstorms throughout the day, a high of 87 and a low of 79.
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2: 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Down to just 2 accidents this afternoon. And Stewart, Monterey Road West, an accident just before Dixie Highway. And PGA Boulevard West, an accident reported on the approach to I-95. 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
18: From the WPBF 25 First Warning Weather Center, I'm Chief Certified Meteorologist Chris Martinez with a look at South Florida's certified most accurate forecast. Tonight, we'll get down into the upper 70s. Then as we head in towards your Wednesday, expect some scattered showers, mostly across our inland communities. Another hot day as high temperatures will soar in the low to mid-90s.
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2: 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Down to just two accidents this afternoon. And Stewart, Monterey Road West, an accident just before Dixie Highway, and PGA Boulevard West, an accident reported on the approach to I-95. 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
14: South Florida weather tonight, partly cloudy early with scattered showers and thunderstorms overnight. A low of 79. Tomorrow, we're going to see a mix of sun and clouds with scattered thunderstorms throughout the day. A high of 87 and a low of 79.
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15: South Florida weather tonight, partly cloudy early with scattered showers and thunderstorms overnight. A low of 79. Tomorrow, we're going to see a mix of sun and clouds with scattered thunderstorms throughout the day. A high of 87 and a low of 79.
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